0: I was on the outskirts of a little southern town, trying to reach my destination before the sun went down. The old CB was blaring away on channel 19 when there came a little boy's voice on the radio line. And he said, "Breaker 19, is anyone there? Come on back, truckers, and talk to Teddy Bear." Well, I keyed the mic and I said, "You got it, Teddy Bear." And the little boy's voice came back on the air. "Appreciate the break. Who we got on that end?" I told him my handle and then he began. "Now, I'm not supposed to bother you fellas out there. Mom says you're busy and for me to stay off there. But you see, I get lonely and it helps to talk. 'Cause that's about all I can do. I'm crippled and I can't walk." I came back and told him to fire up that mic, and I'd talk to him as long as he liked. "This was my dad's radio," the little boy said, "but I guess it's mine and mom's now, 'cause my daddy's dead. Dad had a wreck about a month ago. He was trying to get home in a blinding snow. Mom has to work now to make ends meet, and I'm not much help with my two crippled feet. She says not to worry, that we'll make it all right, but I hear her crying sometimes late at night. You know, there's one thing I want more than anything else to see. Oh, I know you guys are too busy to bother with me, but you see, my dad used to take me for rides when he was home. But I guess it's all over now since my daddy's gone." Not one breaker came on the old CB as that little crippled boy talked with me. I tried hard to swallow a lump that just wouldn't stay down as I thought about my boy back in Greenville town. Dad was going to take Mom and me with him later on this year. Well, I remember him saying, "Someday this old truck will be yours, Teddy Bear." But I know I'll never get to ride an 18-wheeler again. But this old base will keep me in touch with all my trucker friends. Teddy Bear's going to back on out now and leave you alone, 'cause it's about time for Mom to come home. But you give me a shout when you're passing through, and I'll sure be happy to come back to you." Well, I came back and I said, "Before you go, 1010, what's your home 20, little CB friend?" Well, he gave me his address and I didn't once hesitate, 'cause this hot load of freight is just gonna have to wait. I turned that truck around on a dime and headed straight for Jackson Street, 229. And as I rounded the corner, oh, I got one heck of a shock. 18-wheelers were lined up for three city blocks. Well, I guess every driver for miles around had caught Teddy Bear's call. And that little crippled boy was having a ball. For as fast as one driver would carry him in, another would carry him to his truck and take off again. Well, you better believe I took my turn at riding Teddy Bear. And then I carried him back in and put him down in his chair. And buddy, if I never live to see happiness again, I want you to know I saw it that day in the face of that little man. We took up a collection for him before his mama got home, and each driver said goodbye, and then they were all gone. He shook my hand with a mile-long grin and said, "So long, trucker, I'll catch you again." Yeah, I hit that interstate with tears in my eyes. And I turned on the radio and I got another surprise. "Breaker 19," came a voice on the air. "Just one word of thanks from Mama Teddy Bear. We wish each and every one a special prayer for you, 'cause you just made my little boy's dream come true. I'll sign off now before I start to cry. May God ride with you. 10-4. And goodbye."
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0: fella, cause you are the Abbott into my Costello, and you are the fruit to my loom.
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0: Red Solo cup, you're more than just plastic. You're more than amazing, you're more than fantastic. And believe me that I'm not the least bit sarcastic when I look at you and say, Red Solo cup, you're not just a cup.
2: No.
0: You're my friend.
2: Friend.
0: Yeah.
2: Lifelong.
0: Thank you for being my friend.

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0: Last April, our son Grant's life ended tragically after he got off his school bus. He saw a car coming to the right and dashed out to beat it. He forgot to look left. Grant spent 25 days in hospital fighting for his life before dying in my arms. Grant forgot for a moment, and that moment cost him his life.
1: The legal speed for passing a stationary school bus is 20 kilometres per hour. 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

0: town Dodge City entered the territory on West, there's just one way to handle the killers and the spoilers, and that's with a U.S. Marshal and the smell of gun smoke.
1: Gunsmoke, starring William Conrad, the story of the violence that moved west with young America, the story of a man who moved with it, Matt Dillon, United States Marshal. 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

In a major effort to reduce the human and financial cost of drinking and driving, ACC has introduced a new bus service. However, you don't want to catch this bus. It's uncomfortable, embarrassing, and expensive. The new ACC stop buses are a new fleet of breath-testing vehicles for the police. They'll appear on your roads anywhere, anytime, so the police can process drunk drivers on the spot. Quicker processing, more checkpoints. 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
2: Come in!
4: I'm sorry. I appear to have put my foot through your door.
3: That's all right. 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
5: The Goons, Neddy.

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Emerson Drive. 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

0: This is the sound of Jeff, 29, unemployed, and the father of two young kids, attempting to save his own life. Always wear your...
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Now, a Ben Ever plays tween here in South Sioux, and we've seen us a truck stop waitress or two, but this gal's built like a burlap bag full of bobcats. She's got it together. While she filled my tank, I said, thank you, honey. Name was Mavis, I gave her the money. Old Sloan just sat there watching and wagging and wishing. I says, you wait in the truck, boy. Then I went inside. She says, what'll it be? I says, a cup of your best and a number three. She came back with an order to go and a quart of hot sea and a bone for Sloan. I said, much obliged. Old Sloan give a bark. I left her a buck and he left his heart. And the old home filler up and keep on a

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Yeah, me and old Sloan was getting it on. I said, Sloan, I've been thinking on getting up a courage, and tonight's the night. Well, I popped the clutch, gave Tranny a spin, took the BB Town Ram, and slid on in to the old home filler up and keep on a trip.

Paula got me stool, took a load off my shoes, made Mavis an offer that she couldn't refuse. She says, how'd you like to go for a ride with me and old Sloan? I just had my truck washed. She allowed us out, sounded like a whole lot of fun, but we was gonna have to wait until the dishes was done. And was it all right with me if she brought along her mother as a chaperone? I said, why not? Well, we geared that tranny into super low, and the four of us went to see a picture show. Yeah, I took him to the drive-in theater over by Pisgah to see True Grit. Saw the late, late show, old Sloan hit the sack, and then along about 2 o'clock, I hauled him on back to the old home, fill her up, and keep on the truckin', Cap.

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Well, hello, folks. Welcome to another edition of Back Porch Bluegrass. I'm your host, Paul Trenwith. And that opening track was one from the Hamilton County Bluegrass Band. It's a tune I wrote, as all the tunes that I use to kick off the show. It's one called Front Porch Swing, and that's, I'm not sure whether that means you're standing on the front porch playing some swing music or you're sitting in the swing on the front porch, but it was a good name, Front Porch Swing, and I was playing banjo and I also overdubbed the dobro parts. Alan Rhodes was playing the rhythm guitar, Tim Trend was playing the bass, and that lead mandolin was done by Keith McMillan, did a fine job of all the little bits and pieces in the song. Front Porch Swing, I hope you enjoyed it. Hope you're going to enjoy this show. I've got all sorts of things lined up for you, and I'll tell you about this next track probably after we've played it, but let's have a listen to the Dreadful Snakes. Great band, and the track I've selected from them is Blue Yodel number 4. Here's the Dreadful Snakes.

that's a great rendition of the old California Blues, or Blue Yodel Number 4, as people know it. And that was the Dreadful Snakes. And the reason why I played that track is the lead vocal was done by the great Pat Enright, the guitarist, lead and tenor vocals. He's a great singer. He died just last week, aged 81. And I've loved his music from the Dreadful Snakes right through all his work with the Nashville Bluegrass Band. We're going to hear a little bit more of him later on the song. That band was Jerry Douglas on dobro, Pat Enright on guitar and vocals, Baylor Fleck on banjo, Mark Hembry on bass, Blaine Sprouse on fiddle, and Roland White on mandolin. And they were a sort of like a part-time band in 1983-1984, didn't last long, didn't tour, just recorded and played local gigs like at the station in Nashville, but they left a great legacy. And of course you'll see that many of them joined the Nashville Bluegrass Band that started straight out of the Dreadful Snakes. Anyway, we're going to hear more from Pat Enright later in the show, but in the meantime we're going to hear from another band that I really enjoy, and that's High Fidelity. And here's some tracks, two tracks from their album Hills and Home. Jeremy Stevens on guitar and banjo. Remember, I interviewed him a couple of years ago about the album. He was a lovely guy to interview. His wife, Karina Rose Longston Stevens on fiddle. Kurt Stevenson on banjo, and he also plays guitar sometimes. Daniel Armick on mandolin mostly, but they all play guitar. Vicky Vaughan on upright bass. She's doing some wonderful playing and has a wonderful reputation as a bass player now. And I'm going to play two tracks from their album, Hills at Home. The first one is an instrument. No, it's not. The first one is a tune called I Ain't Gonna Work Tomorrow. It's an old Carter Family song. And I tried to do it at our Bluegrass Jam session on Sunday and sort of got about a 60% version of it done there. And then I'm going to follow it with a Don Reno banjo tune called Follow the Leader. 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

Well, the more observant of you will have noticed that it was twin banjos on that one. Banjos played by Jeremy Stevens, who's the regular guitarist but a great banjo player, and Kurt Stevenson, and that harmony work, Don Reno style, at the end. Wasn't that brilliant? They're such good players, and they really captured that tune. It was a lovely recording of it, and I hope you enjoyed it. Well, several years ago, I went to a bluegrass festival over at Mountain Grass. They got one coming up in November, the Mountain Grass Festival. It's in Bright this year, and always good fun to go to if you like travelling and that. And I saw Rob Ikes and Trey Hensley play. Rob Ikes on dobro, of course, and Trey Hensley on guitar, and they were. They sort of played some very esoteric type music, which wasn't quite what I anticipated, but I still bought the album Before the Sun Goes Down, because I sort of like the thought of having them on the show here. And there's some great music on the album. Naturally, those of you who've listened to the show many times will realise that I tend to the more classic and traditional style of things, even though I get to play other things now and then. Well, that's just the way it goes. And I picked from their album that one of the classics is Little Cabin Home on the Hill. Oh, that says something about me, doesn't it? Rob Ikes playing dobro, and Trey Hensley doing the lead vocals and playing acoustic guitar and electric guitar when he needed to. Mike Bubb on bass, John Gardner on percussion, Andy Leftwich on fiddle, Ron Block on banjo, and Sean Lane helping out with the vocals on Little Cabin Home on the Hill. And they do a great version of the song, and this is the sort of stuff that I really like to play. Rob Ikes and Trey Hensley from the album Where the Sun Goes Down, Little Cabin Home on the Hill.

Oh, that's a real held together tight, but not too flashy version of A Little Cabin Home on the Hill. I loved Rob Ike's Dobra kickoff to it. It's just very nice, and he did a great job there. We've got to hear one more from the Nashville Bluegrass Band now from the CD entitled Unleashed. And I'll tell you a bit about Pat Enright, though. Born 1945, just died last week at the age of 81. He was known for his powerful, soulful vocal tone and rock-solid rhythm guitar playing. He sort of went to college to be an architect, but he got himself a really nice guitar and decided he'd play music. And I know that story pretty well. And he joined the Navy. He didn't want to be drafted and discovered bluegrass music in the Navy. He was stationed in Washington, D.C. and went to see the bluegrass groups live and started trying to play bluegrass music. And then he was stationed in the Philippines. He moved to San Francisco at the urging of a friend. And when he was in San Francisco, he really got stuck into his music and performed with the Tonto Basin Boys and Rick Shubb's Hired Hands, and a few years later helped to form the Phantoms of the Opry with Paul Chaleski, Robbie McDonald and Gene Tortora, and later joined by Laurie Lewis, who played bass for them. And after that, he was part of a short-lived group called High and Lonesome with Sandy Rothman. He's worked with lots of musicians. When he moved to Nashville, he got a job at Groon Guitars and had a freak accident there and was blinded in his left eye. He was changing strings on a guitar when a string end popped out and hit him straight in the eye. And, well, when I've changed strings on guitar, I've had that sort of thing happen too, but it actually happened in his case. 30 years old, and he lost the sight out of one eye. But he had to wear dark glasses for several months, moved back to California, but then came back to Nashville because he missed the music. He joined the band Tasty Licks with Baylor Fleck, and that group also included Jack Tottle on mandolin, Jimmy Mattingly on fiddle, and Mark Schatz on bass. And Pat also played on Baylor Fleck's debut album, Crossing the Tracks. Then he went back to Nashville, where he was part of another band, the Dreadful Snakes. Well, we've heard a track from them, and they were a very influential

band in lots of ways. But then in 1984, Pat Enright and banjo player Alan O'Brien formed the Nashville Bluegrass Band, a very memorable legacy. Also involved were Mark Hembry on bass, Mike Compton on mandolin, Stuart Duncan on fiddle. And they had an immediate impact, left behind a total of 10 albums. I haven't got 10, I must get some more. And many years of active touring, and the band dissolved in 2004. They were Enright and Bryant were amazing vocalists, both great lead singers and great tenor singers, and they had some wonderful arrangements on their recordings. Then in 2000, he booked for a session for Brother Where Art Thou, and Pat did the vocals and the yodeling as play guitar as part of the Soggy Bottom Boys. So that yodeling you hear in that one of the later scenes in the movie, that's Pat Enright doing that. He won lots of awards with the band, and after he retired, he still played a little bit of music, turned up to play at the station and occasionally. Great guitarist, great vocalist, and nice guy, Pat Enright, and we're going to hear a track from him now, or from the Nashville Bluegrass Band, One More Dollar. Oh, One More Dollar, that'd be nice, wouldn't it? The Nashville Bluegrass Band was, by this time, Alan O'Brien on banjo, Stuart Duncan was playing fiddle, Gene LeBeer on bass, Roland White on mandolin. He swapped, it seemed, with Mike Compton quite a lot, and Pat Enright on guitar, and this is what they sounded like with One More Dollar.

Oh, they're a great band, aren't they? Nashville Bluegrass Band. Pat Enright on lead vocals there. You're listening to Back Porch Bluegrass, and I'm your host, Paul Trenwith. The show comes to you from Free FM 89.0, independent community media, and we're in Hamilton, New Zealand. And this is where I've lived most of my life, apart from a few years living in Sydney, Australia, and playing music over there. And this is where I learned to love bluegrass music way back in the 1960s, and listened to the music of Flatland Scruggs, and then a whole bunch of other people like Reno and Smiley and Bill Monroe and the Stanley Brothers and the Lilly Brothers and Don Stover and all those sorts of people, and really got into bluegrass music. And I've loved the music, accumulated lots of LPs and CDs, and that's what I used to make up this show. So I'm not keeping up with current trends, hardly ever anyway, getting CDs and LPs of bands that I know. I've been to festivals and things and always buy some music when I'm there. Those days are a bit past. I'm getting a bit on in age now, so I don't go to as much as I used to, but I still love the music and enjoy presenting it to you. This show goes throughout New Zealand on a whole bunch of the access radio stations, Raglan Community, Plains FM in Christchurch, Arrow FM in the Wairarapa, Radio Southland, Otago Access Radio, Wellington Access Radio, Radio Hawke's Bay, as well as Free FM in Hamilton. And I'm just big shout out to all the people listening. There's different times of the day and night that the show's played, so thank you very much for leaving your radio turned on when Back Porch Bluegrass comes on the air. You never know what you're going to hear, really. It's also shared with the Access Radio stations in Canada. We do a deal between Canada and New Zealand, and Prince George in British Columbia, CFBX in Kamloops, British Columbia, Voice of Bombay in Newfoundland, Radio Fanshawe in London, Ontario, and also Bluegrass Planet Radio in the USA, and Southern Branch Bluegrass and Gospel Show in the USA. So lots of people listening on radio. Thank you very much. This show is a bit of a tribute to Pat Enright, and I'll be playing his music just now and then in the show. But I'm going to play a fiddle tune now from a fiddle player that I first saw in 1971. He had featured on lots of Bill Monroe recordings, but was known for his fairly way out thinking, and that's a fiddle player called Vassar Clements. He was could be a very straight fiddle player, but he also had some lovely licks that no one else had. And I saw him at Bean Blossom in 1971 and was absolutely stunned by his playing. He was playing with John Hartford at the time, and really contributed to his music. He's got an album of fiddle tunes, and he's got Bobby Osborne playing mandolin and Doug Jernigan playing dobro, Jack Hicks on banjo sometimes, Bob Hoban on piano, Harry Orlove on guitar, Andy Statman on mandolin, Don Messina on bass, and Dave Humphreys on percussion. He doesn't really play very straight music, and I told you I like the classic stuff. But here's a tune. He does a tune called Stomping Grass, G-R-A-Z-Z. That's typical Vassar Clements. And this is progressive music from the 1970s. Have a listen.

0: Well, what did you think of that? That was some stomping grass with two Z's on the end of it, or two Z's if you're living in the USA. He played some great music on stage with the Ten Fiddlers. They played all sorts of tunes up there at Bean Blossom, Indiana, and his fiddle stood out from the rest so much just by his choice of notes and his timing. Absolutely brilliant. Let's go back to some singing now. Chris Hillman and Herb Peterson. This is live at Edwards Barn, and it's interesting to hear their start to the song. Listen very closely. Hamilton County Bluegrass Band has done some starts a little bit like this one.
1: This is a tune that I wrote years ago, 1972, I think, about going on the road and being away from your family. And I sent it to a friend of mine, John Duffy, who was spearheading the Seldom Seen band back in Washington, D.C., and they recorded it. I'm talking here.
2: I know that.
1: And
2: I'm arranging the song as you're talking.
1: It's called Wait a Minute. It goes like this.
2: Okay. Let's do that. That's... As we end the first set, as I said, there may be times when we want to start something.
3: That was so, my cue, right?
2: I want you, yeah, that was your cue. Do the talk again. Tell everybody how wonderful this song is, and then we'll start again, okay?
1: Do the talk again.
2: Yeah.
1: This is unbelievable.
2: No, don't okay. Do the talk. Play the song.
1: Yeah, there we go.
2: Sarah, get a picture of him. There it is. Confused.
1: Forget he's here, folks.

0: Thank you.
1: Well, isn't that a lovely version of that song? Well, he wrote it, and I just think they performed it absolutely beautifully. Wait a minute. Chris Hillman and Herb Peterson. Chris was probably playing the mandolin for that. Herb Peterson would be playing guitar. And I just love the way they did that song. Oh, what should we hear? We'll hear from Thomas Porter and the Copper River Band now. This is from the album Trolley Days, and this is a track called As Steady As She Goes. Thomas Porter is a fairly young man, and he's got a bunch of very experienced musicians around him. Dick Brown on banjo and vocals, and Doug Bartlett on fiddle and vocals. They're from the band Sawmill Road, who do a fine job. Bob Denencourt, many of you in Hamilton will remember when Mark Miracle came out with the band, and Bob Denencourt was playing playing bass in that band, and we did a concert down in the Hamilton Gardens in the auditorium down there, and it was a great concert. Hamilton County Bluegrass Band did the first half, and X-Train was did the second half, and Bob Denencourt was playing banjo. Lovely guy. And Jim McGovern on mandolin, but Thomas Porter is singing this song. I think it's one he wrote even, Steady As She Goes. Thomas Porter.

Thomas Porter and the Copper River Band. Did I get that name right? The Copper River Band, that's right. And the album was Trolley Days. And some great bluegrass music there. Most of you New Zealand people who listen to bluegrass music and follow bluegrass music will be aware that the Petersons toured just a year or so ago now. And we had some of them in the studio here. You might remember that. They did a great concert in Hamilton, one in Tauranga that I went to, one in Thames that I went to, and I really enjoyed their music. And here they are from the album Live Sessions Volume 3, the Peterson family doing Back Home Again.

Oh, that's a very laid-back version of the John Denver song, and I hope you enjoyed that. They were a great band, and I enjoyed every minute of their concerts. 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This show is Back Porch Bluegrass, the Back Porch Bluegrass Show. I'm your host, Paul Trendworth, playing you the music that I love. And this is a tribute to Pat Enright, the lead guitarist and vocalist of the Nashville Bluegrass Band for many decades. Wonderful vocalist and guitarist. And we're going to hear him now. Just after I've said, this show is sponsored by Shearer's Music Works. And if you're in Hamilton, go and see the folks from Shearer's. They've got a great shop, everything you could want musically, and they'll be pleased to help you buy it there. I'm delighted that they sponsor Back Porch Bluegrass. Here's Nashville Bluegrass Band with Almost.

what a fine band. Pat Enright with the lead vocals there on Almost. Here's a little bit of old-time banjo and dulcimer in there with a tune called Paddy on the Turnpike. I think we can squeeze this in.

That was Bill Vannevar playing banjo, and Ralph Smith on the dulcimer there with Paddy on the turnpike. We're taking it out with a tune from the album Nashville Bluegrass Band 20 Year Blues, featuring Pat Enright, who just recently passed away. And it's an appropriate song called The Luckiest Man Alive. Thanks very much for tuning in to Back Porch Bluegrass. We'll take it out with Pat Enright singing this song. Bye.

you and my child in Memphis. 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
1: 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Listen, mate, you couldn't call my boss, could you? 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
2: 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That's how we're drinking.
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I drive my truck a little farther into work before your memory catches up. 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

0: Yep, she's a remarkable woman, that Mary O'Reilly. 2,000 hectares. Not an inch of it flat. Runs it all by herself. 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She's a top bird, all right. I tried talking to her once. 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Whether she might need a hand with anything. So I walk up to her and I say, "Must have a fair bit to do up here all by yourself, eh, Mary?" And she turns to me with eyes as cold as the sou'wester and says,
1: "Unless you've come up here to bring me back my husband, you can get the hell off my land, you murdering bu-"
2: Mates, killed by drink drivers for over 100 years.

0: Hey, country music fans, this is Victoria Shaw.
1: And this is Tom T. Hall. 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
4: 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And a white puppy dog called Pom Pom.
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She had no way of knowing I was

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Stay with me now. Listen up, it's philosophical. 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

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Yeah, that's a real gun in that gun rack. 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

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I'm nothing but an old stump now. I'm sorry, boy, she said. I'm sorry, but I've

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Some say that it had died. They say it's just as well as it had been the devil's child. They say good conquers evil, but here evil won the prize. The devil's child. They say good conquers evil, but here evil won the prize.

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0: 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It's a gramophone record. 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

0: Hello, I'm Dr. Herricks. Let's have a look at your leg, eh? You've got what is called a compound fracture. Can you tell me how this happened? Can you tell me how you did this to your leg? Can you at least tell me your last name?
1: 70% of weekend A&E admissions are due to alcohol. It's not the drinking. It's how we drink.
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0: Mind the pedestrian, Susan. Turn the radio down. It's damn dangerous that loud. How about you ease off a bit, eh? 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Let the engine hold, drop down a gear. Not too close, Susan! 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

The police will be on your streets tonight with their fleet of ACC stop buses for on-the-spot processing of drunk drivers. The ACC stop buses mean the police can move from place to place, cover more areas, and set up more checkpoints in more streets. Maybe the street you drive along every night. So if you don't want to catch this bus and you're driving tonight, be sober. The ACC stop bus. Drink driving stops here.

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2: And a very good morning to you out there in country music. And we're a bit late this morning. You slept in the weather. 6.3 degrees outside the studio, and it's a starry morning out there. And well, quite a few stars I can see out there. So we'll just have a quick squizzy at Christchurch to see it's going to be a high of 20 to lay, a low of 12.9 at the moment, a 6K northerly gusting 9. If one or two spots of rain this morning, and then tomorrow's going to be fine. 18 degrees Oamaru at the moment, 6.7, 17 high below a 5, a 6K northerly gusting 9, partly cloudy today, fine to partly cloudy tomorrow, 16 degrees tomorrow. In Alexandra at the moment is 1.8, 14 high below a 2, 2K southerly gusting 6, a few spots of rain, partly cloudy this afternoon, fine tomorrow. In Dunedin, today's high is 16, low of 7, 12.1 currently, 11K northerly gusting 22, some few showers today, partly cloudy with a few showers tomorrow, fine to partly cloudy 15 degrees. In Gore today, high of 13, low of 6, 5.3 currently, partly cloudy with showers today, fine tomorrow with rain coming tomorrow night. And to Invercargill, 13 high with a low of 6, 3.4 currently, a 6K northerly gusting 7, partly cloudy with showers today, fine tomorrow with rain coming in tomorrow afternoon, and sunrise today at 7.25. So that's a brief look, real brief look at the weather. We'll have a full weather update on the half hour. Andy Martin up next.

and half of Texas, just to hear some steel guitar and a country song. 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

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Here's Randy Travis.

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And now everything is covered by the shifting, whispering sand.

Wishing Well Blues there, of course, and that there's from Jenny Kendall. Weather. Well, let's go and have a look at the weather and see what's going to be happening today. Well, today is Friday, isn't it? So outside at the moment, it's 6.2 degrees and partly cloudy. Northland to Tararanui, cloudy periods and a scattered showers, mainly from afternoon. Coromandel Bay, plenty Taupo, mostly cloudy with showers, clearing for a time this afternoon. Gisborne Hawke's Bay, cloudy periods with a

0: Odd shower for Gisborne, Taranaki to Wellington, including Taiapu and also the Wairarapa. Often cloudy with isolated showers, turning to rain from this afternoon. Nor'westers rising this morning to gale gusting 100 k's about exposed parts of Wellington and southern Wairarapa. Marlborough Nelson, rain clearing to fine this afternoon. Northwesters rising to gale this morning to 100 k's. And for Bulletin Fiordan, rain with heavy falls about and north of Hokitika this morning, otherwise showers. Rain returns to Fiordan this evening. And Canterbury, Otago, Southern, scattered rain, clearing Canterbury and Otago by late afternoon, and for the Chatham Islands, often cloudy. So in Auckland, today's high, 17, lower 12, partly cloudy with showers. For Wellington, 14, lower 10, partly cloudy with showers. Wanaka, 12, with lower 4. And Queenstown, 10, with lower 3, both partly cloudy with showers. Invercargill, for us today, 13, with lower 6, 3.6 currently, a 6K northerly, gusting 7, mostly cloudy, a few showers late morning and afternoon. Northerlies turning westerlies. And tomorrow will be fine with rain coming in tomorrow afternoon and 12 degrees tomorrow. Sunrise this morning at 7:25. The hottest place to be is in Culverton, 15.8. Omarama at 2.2 is the coldest. Westport at 54 k is the windiest. And Hokitika at 19 millimetres coming down there. They are the wettest. Yesterday's high was 21.4 on the Kawarau for that one. Invercargill we got to 9.4, 77 on the list. The coldest was Mount Cook at minus 1. Invercargill 4.3. The wettest place was Haast at 133 millimetres. Invercargill 11.6. And the windiest place was Nugget Point, 117 k's. Invercargill 63. So back off to Christchurch. 20 at the high with a low of 5, 12.7 currently, a 6k nor'wester gusting 7, mostly cloudy with a few spots of morning rain, then fine breaks. Gusty northeasties, 10 in northwesties in the afternoon. Fine tomorrow and 18 degrees tomorrow. Then yesterday's high was 10, 70 on the list. The coldest was 6.2. 7.6 millimetres of rain, and the wind got to 69 k's. To Oamaru for you today, a high of 17, a low of 5. 6.6 at the moment, 2k northerly gusting 6. Morning cloud, chance of a shower, clearing to fine. And looks like northwest is turning westies this afternoon. Tomorrow will be fine to partly cloudy and 16 degrees, and sunrise at set 12 minutes after 7. And yesterday, Oamaru had 8.8, 85 on the list. The coldest was 6, had 3.6 millimetres of rain, and the wind got to 44 k's. The Alexandra, today's high 14, a low of 2, 2.3 currently, a 4k nor'wester gusting 7. Cloudy periods, a few spots of rain, light winds, afternoon nor'westers. Tomorrow it'll be partly cloudy with some showers and 14 degrees, and sunrise at 16 after 7. And yesterday's high, 7, 88 on the list. The coldest got there was 4.4. 7.4 millimetres of rain, the wind was 35 k's. Dunedin, it's a high today for you of 16, below 7, 11.8 currently, a 7k northerly gusting 15, mostly cloudy with a few showers, clearing late afternoon as fine breaks develop. Northerlies turning westerlies in the afternoon. Tomorrow it'll be fine to partly cloudy and temperature 15 degrees and sunrise this morning at 15 after 7. Yesterday's high there for Dunedin City, 9.8, 72 on the list. The coldest was 6.4, 8.6 millimetres of rain, and the wind got to 57 k's. And Gore, 5.8 currently, 13 high with a low of 6, 17 k nor'wester gusting 26, mostly cloudy. A few showers late morning and afternoon, northerlies turning westerlies in the morning. Tomorrow, fine with rain coming in tomorrow afternoon, 13 degrees tomorrow, and sunrise at 7:20 this morning. And yesterday's high was 9. 82 on the list, the coldest was 5. 6.8 millimetres of rain, and the wind got to 80 k's. That's the weather.
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3: Well, I may not be the best looking guy in the world,

God Made Me You, and that's with Blake Shelton. And before that, we had Lily's White Lies, and that's from Martin Del Rey. Here's AJ Lee and Blue Summit with Harvest Moon at 17 away from 7.

Went to school in these last few days. That's going 527. Billy Wayne Grammer was born this day in 1925, died 2011. And he was the oldest of 13 children, 9 boys and 4 girls, all born in Brenton, Illinois. His father was a musician and must have been a lover as well. He played his violin and trumpet. He served the U.S. Army in World War II and upon discharge worked as an apprentice tool maker at the Washington Naval Gun Base. He was married to his high school girlfriend, Ruth Bernitsky, in 1944, shortly after the war ended, and 18,000 of the 24,000 strong workforce were laid off, including Billy. And the couple returned to their home in Franklin County in Illinois. When Billy and his wife were living in Washington, D.C., he was hired by Connie B. Gray as a singer in support of Gay's rural radio program, Town and Country. When Gay was preparing to replace the session guitarist, Billy demonstrated his own guitar prowess and was recontracted with a dual role as singer and lead vocalist. And, of course, he was also a guitarist in a lot of songs for Charlie Pride. After being signed to Monument Records in Nashville, he scored a big hit with a million-selling single written by David Lazar and Larry Elrick and Paul Clayton and Tom Six.

0: Yeah, it's got a treble on there from, of course, Billy Grammer, and it is went number four on the US pop charts, number five on the country charts in 1959. The same year he became a regular cast member on the Grand Ole Opry. Billy named his band after his most notable hit as the Travelling On Boys. Anyway, we'll come back and do a bit more about Billy after we do the news.
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0: Good morning, I'm Nicola Wright. Rescuers in Nepal and Tibet are racing against time to search for the 1,300 people still missing after yesterday's massive flash floods. Nearly 390 people are now confirmed dead. The BBC's Azadeh Moshiri reports.
1: We drove up the mountains and the winding roads from Kathmandu to one of the worst hit areas, Trishuli. On the way, we pass ambulances, but also hearses. Emergency teams are still working through utter devastation in northern Nepal and racing to save lives. Casualty figures are still rising. Nepal's Prime Minister has ordered emergency teams to work through the night. Experts believe a glacial collapse and debris may have triggered the flooding. But the danger is not over yet. There are warnings that some debris washed away into the river systems could trigger more flooding.
0: Police have been hunting overnight for those behind a double homicide in the South Auckland suburb of Wattle Downs. A man and a woman were found dead at a property on Gambari Place yesterday afternoon. Erin Johnson reports.
2: Police say the person or persons responsible for the killings had fled the scene before officers arrived. They would be working through the night to find the offender. Residents have spoken of their shock at what's happened. Many waited for several hours behind police cordons before they were allowed back to their homes. Neighbours have described hearing gunshots, although police have not said what kind of weapon was used. Diana Kereopaturna says the victims had only just moved into the street. She says her sister spoke to the woman on Wednesday about borrowing a tool to fix a tyre.
0: Labour leader Chris Hipkins says there will have to be some scaling back of transport projects after the party's promise not to increase the fuel excise duty next term. The duty's due to rise by 12 cents a litre from January, followed by a 6% per litre rise in 2028 and a 4 cents per litre rise in subsequent years. Chris Hipkins says if elected, Labour won't go ahead with the rises. The money helps pay for the building maintenance and upgrading of the roading network. Mr Hipkins says the next government policy statement on transport still has not been set.
3: We have to scale our ambition in terms of what new roads we want to build and so on to fit within the budget that's available.
0: Chris Hipkins wouldn't name which projects will have to be scaled back. The Prime Minister and Social Development Minister both told Parliament that no one's benefit was cut due to officials being overwhelmed with paperwork. But that is exactly what happened. Our political reporter Lauren Crimp has more.
4: A law change rushed through Parliament last year requires some beneficiaries to reconfirm their circumstances annually to check they're still eligible. That saw the Social Development Ministry flooded with paperwork, meaning some people's circumstances weren't checked in time, so their benefits were suspended. In Parliament, both Christopher Luxon and Louise Upston denied that had happened, although Ms Upston later said it was possible. She now says she's very disappointed that it did happen, but made no comment about her statements in Parliament. Mr Luxon has been approached for comment.
0: The former Bosnian Serb military leader Ratko Mladic has died. The 84-year-old was serving a life sentence in The Hague for genocide and crimes against humanity. Mladic oversaw the brutal siege of Sarajevo and the murder of thousands of Bosnian Muslim men and boys in Srebrenica in the 1990s. A survey has found two-thirds of people are willing to pay more tax for better health care. The study is a collaboration between the Cancer Society, which funded the research, and cancer researchers from the University of Otago. It's published as a 9-paper series in the New Zealand Medical Journal. Lead researcher Professor Louise Signal says the results show public appetite for change.
5: They show that there is really a strong public mandate for action in cancer, that overwhelmingly New Zealanders are willing to pay more money for a better funded health system, particularly if it is tagged for health.
0: Louise Signal says they were surprised to see prospective voters from all parties supporting these policies. That's the news. Now with sport, here's Glenn Lama.
6: Kia ora, good morning. Several changes to the All Blacks side to play the second test against the Springboks. George Bauer will start a prop with Simon Parker coming into the loose forwards to replace Dupo Vai'i, who moves to lock. And in the backs, Leroy Carter has come on to the left wing in place of Josh Morby, who drops to the bench. And coach Dave Rennie says that was a tight call.
7: Yeah, Lovie's not much in that. I think, if you looked at Leroy, probably a better defender, and we think that'll be important.
6: Domestically last night, Hawke's Bay remained unbeaten in the NPC, beating Southland 36-21. Ryan Fox is on the pace in the opening round of this year's the richest golf tournament. He's 3 under after 15 holes in the opening round of the Tour Championship being played in Atlanta, and that has him just 1 shot from the lead. And England's cricketers have ended a rain-shortened opening day of the second test against Pakistan at Lord's at 248-9. That's your sports news.
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13: Just on 7 after 7, and the outside here, 6.6 degrees, partly cloudy, 12.2 currently in Christchurch, 20 to the high with a low of 5, a 7k southeast, gusting 9, mostly cloudy, a few spots of morning rain, then fine breaks, gusty north, easterlies turning northwesterlies this afternoon. Tomorrow going to be nice and fine, 18 degrees, and sunset is at 6 o'clock tonight. To Oamaru today, a high expected for you is 17, a low of 5, 7.1 at the moment, and calm. Warning cloud and a chance of a shower, clearing as fine swells develop, northwesties turning westies in the afternoon. Tomorrow will be fine to partly cloudy, 16 degrees. Alexandra, today's high 14, a low of 2, 1.1, currently a 6k nor'easter gusting 9. Cloudy periods, few spots of rain with light winds, and tomorrow will be partly cloudy with showers and 14 degrees. In Dunedin, today's high is 16, low of 7, 10.9. Currently a 4k southwester gusting 6. Mostly cloudy with a few showers, clearing late afternoon as fine breaks develop. And tomorrow looks to be partly cloudy and 15 degrees and sunrise at 7.15. In Tagore, today's high is 13, a low of 6, 5.2 currently, 11k nor'easter gusting 20, mostly cloudy, a few showers late morning and afternoon, northerlies turning westerlies. Tomorrow will be some fine in the morning with rain in the afternoon. And in Invercargill, our high today is 13, a low of 6, 4 currently, a nor'wester at 4, gusting 6 out there, and mostly cloudy, a few showers late morning and afternoon, northerlies turning westerlies in the afternoon. Tomorrow will be fine to start the day with rain coming in the afternoon, and sunrise this morning at 7.25. It's now 9 after 7.
14: Darling, you still awake?
15: Yes.
14: Your bum's looking pretty big at the moment.
15: What?
14: I said, your bum's looking pretty big at the moment.
15: Sorry?
14: Well, I can hardly see the seat from here.
15: Oh, what do you mean?
14: Well, your thighs are looking a little bit chunky too.
15: Chunky?
14: Yeah, well, all your friends are saying it, Kate, Ellie. They're all saying you're looking a bit porky.
15: Oh, porky?
14: Well, yeah.
15: Oh, you mean the gym bunnies? If I went to the gym 7 days a week, 3 times a day, I'd be perhaps a little bit thinner as well.
14: Yeah, I prefer that than the Michelin woman.
15: Oh, my God, you said I was beautiful.
14: Yeah, well, that's before we had kids, and now I don't need to worry.
15: Oh, you don't need to worry.
16: 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But if you want to stay alive, take a break every 2 hours.
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Yes, Billy Grammer there with the Bonaparte's Retreat, and that came out in 1959 as well. And so what else you got about Billy here? Grammer, he founded RG&G, S. Reed, Grammer and Gower, a company in 1965 with Clyde Reed and J.W. Gower. Made the Grammer guitar from 65 until 1968, when a fire consumed the factory in downtown Nashville and wiped out the whole company. He then sold the rights of the thing to Ampeg, and a new factory was erected down the street from the old one. The company was renamed Grammer Guitar and produced the Grammer Guitar until 1970. His guitar was installed in the Country Music Hall of Fame in 1969. In May 1972, Grammer and the Traveling Boys played at the Rally in Laurel, Maryland, where Alabama Governor George Wallace was shot. Grammer and his band played under the Double Eagle March as Wallace mounted the stage to speak. After he spoke, Wallace mingled with the crowd, and Arthur Bremer shot a concealed handgun at the presidential candidate. The outcome was Wallace was paralyzed, leaving him using a wheelchair for the rest of his life. I've said all along, if I wanted to do something like this, they'd do it under these circumstances, Grammer said, weeping after the incident. Grammer delivered the invocation for the Grand Ole Opry House opening in 1974. In 1990, he was inducted in the Illinois Music Hall of Fame, along with Tex William and Lulu Bell and Scotty, and Patsy Montana. He suffered from degenerative eye disease and became completely blind. Oh, 2009, he was honoured by the Grand Ole Opry for his 50-year membership, and he died 2011, age 85, at Benton Hospital, where he had been receiving treatment for a long-term illness, which included suffering a heart attack. So, Billy Grammer, he had a few songs hit the charts. This one here, oh, haven't got it there. I have to go and get it. This one here went number 18 on the charts for him.

You know, I rode a freight train north to Detroit City. And after all these years, I find I've been wasting my time. I believe I'll put my foolish pride

Yes, Billy Cramer there, born this day in 1925 in Benton, Illinois, and died in 2011, age 85. Here's Mandy Strobel.

Andy Strobel with My Cabin on the Hill. This day in 1960, Elvis finishes filming the film Follow That Dream.

Peter Evans, Taylor there with Missing You, and prior to that we had Here Comes Summer, and that there was with Jerry Wallace. Time to do weather. Howdy, howdy here in the deep south, and it's 7.3 degrees outside the studio. For Northland to Tatamundui, cloudy period, scattered showers mainly from afternoon. Coromandel Bay, plenty Taupo, mostly cloudy with showers, clearing for a time this afternoon. Gisborne and Hawke's Bay, cloudy periods and the odd shower for Gisborne. Taranaki to Wellington, including Taiapi, also the Wairarapa, often cloudy with isolated showers turning to rain from afternoon. Northwest is rising this morning to gale, gusting 100 k's about exposed parts of Wellington and southern Wairarapa. For Marlborough Nelson, rain clearing to fine from this afternoon. Northwest is rising this morning to gale up to 100 k's about the Marlborough Sounds. And for Canterbury, Otago, Southland, scattered rain clearing Canterbury and Otago by late afternoon. The Chatham Islands often cloudy. So Auckland's high today expected to be 17, a low of 12, partly cloudy with showers. Wellington, it's 14, a low of 10,

0: some strong winds there, and showers into Wanaka, 12 of the lower 4, and Queenstown, 10 of the lower 3, both partly cloudy with showers. Invercargill for us today, high expected to 13, low of 6, 5.4 currently, a 7k nor'west, gusting 9, mostly cloudy, a few showers late morning and afternoon, northerlies turning, westerlies in the afternoon. Tomorrow it'll be fine with some rain coming in the afternoon and 12 degrees, and sunset will be at 12 minutes after 6. And you look and see the hottest place to be. Culverton still 16.7, Alexandra 1.5, the coldest. Harwira at 52 k's, the windiest, and Haast at 8 millimetres is the wettest. Kawerau 21.4 was number one yesterday. Invercargill, we were 9.4, 77 on the list. The coldest place was Mount Cook at -1, Invercargill 4.3. The wettest place was Haast at 133 millimetres, Invercargill 11.6. And the windiest place was Nugget Point at 117 k's, Invercargill 63. In Christchurch at the moment is 12 degrees, 20 of the high with a low of 5, a 6k southerly gusting 9, mostly cloudy with a few spots of morning rain, then fine breaks, gusty north, easterlies tending northwesties in the afternoon, fine tomorrow, 18 degrees, sunset at 6 o'clock. And yesterday's high was 10 degrees 70 on the list. The coldest there was 6.2, 7.6 millimetres of rain. The wind got to 69 k's. To Oamaru, today's high is 17, low of 5, 7.1 currently. A 2k nor'wester gusting 9, morning cloud with a chance of a shower clearing as fine swirls develop. Northwest is turning westerly in the afternoon. Tomorrow, be partly cloudy at 16 degrees. And yesterday's high was 8.8, 85 on the list. The coldest was 6, 3.6 millimetres of rain, and the wind was 44 k's to Alexandra. Today's high 14, a low of 2, 1.5. At the moment, a 4k southerly gusting 6. Cloudy periods with a few spots of rain, light winds, afternoon northwesters tomorrow. Partly cloudy with showers and 14 degrees. And yesterday, Alexandra had 7 degrees, 88 on the list. The coldest was 4.4, 7.4 millimetres of rain. The wind got to 35 k's. And Dunedin, your high today, 16 below 7, 11.1 currently. A 4k southwester gusting 6, mostly cloudy with a few showers, clearing late afternoon as fine breaks develop. Northerlies turning westerlies in the afternoon. Tomorrow it'll be partly cloudy and 15 degrees. And yesterday's high was 9.8, 72 on the list. The coldest 6.4, 8.6 millimetres of rain. The wind got to 57 k's in Gore. At the moment, 5.8, 13 high with a low of 6, a 13 k nor'easter gusting 20. Partly cloudy with showers today. And fine the morning tomorrow with rain coming in the afternoon. And yesterday's high there for Gore was 9 degrees, 82 on the list. The coldest was 5, 6.8 millimetres of rain. The wind got to 80 k's. That's the weather.
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0: 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The Bluff Library is open from 12 to 4. And the Museum and Art Space is open from 10 to 5. Orphans Aid Shop Dunedin at 145 King Gilbert Street is open today from 10 to 4, and in 106 Spay Street, 9:30 to 4:30. Family violence. I hope there's no family violence in your family But if you know of someone or something's happening that's getting a bit stroppy around the place, 0800 456 450, there's someone there that'll help you out. 0800 456 450. Now the first Gore Harness Racing Club race meeting takes place at the Gore Raceway this Sunday. Six races are on the card, and the first is timed to start at 1:42. The last is at 4:39. Entry is free. This is the first of four race days the Gore Harness Racing Club will host at Gore throughout the season, with the second meeting scheduled for Sunday, the 27th of September. The club's big Christmas meeting takes place on Sunday, the 27th of December, while the season is rounded out with the club's Cup Day on the grass at Gore Raceway on Sunday, the 7th of February. So there we are. 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They have available baby equipment, items, clothes, etc., maternity items, nappies and more. Pregnancy tests can also be had. Support can be made by phoning 033 850 556 or 022 530 2463. The Rawley's man, the Pewhant man, and the, well, the bike man, you could say now, is Graham. He's at 541 Tay Street. Mellow Yellow, of course, he has he's no longer the agent for Mellow Yellow, but he has some Mellow Yellow bikes there, brand new, going at a cheap price. So give him a call, 217-6070. He's at 541 Tay Street. The New Brighton Community Fridge and Pantry is open every day, 8 a.m. to 6 p.m. This week sees food collected from various places and taken to 46 Hawke Street in New Brighton for those in need. Fresh produce, breads, dry goods are all available. Empty Egg Gardens, Graham Robertson wanting empty egg gardens for the eggs he gets from the farm each day, fresh. 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And your grocery limited at 222 Yarra Street, open today from 9 till 6. With a wide variety of choices and their beautiful coffees there. That's nice.

0: Right, there is a road report. It's 8 hour 94, Tiana to Milford. Avalanche hazard. The road is planned to reopen this morning about 10:30 after snow safety inspections and snow ploughing. A further road closure is planned for tonight with forecast overnight snow. Closure at from 4:30. Eastgate from 5 o'clock. Saturday reopening after snow ploughing likely mid-morning. Updated details on tomorrow at 2:30. So there we are. You can get to Milford from 10:30 this morning, but expect to be stuck in there if you don't get out quick. Okay, right now this time is 20 minutes away from 8 o'clock.
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As Kiwi entertainer Liam Kennedy Clark. Tales, you say the same, and it's 16 away from 8 o'clock.

here we are. That there's Joni Mitchell there with you. You turned me on the radio. Right. Eileen Regina Edwards was born this day in Windsor, Ontario, in 1965, to Sharon, and of Irish descent, and railway engineer Clarence Edwards. She has two sisters, Jill and Kerry Ann. Her parents divorced when she was two, and her mother moved to a place called Timmins in Ontario with her daughters. Then Sharon married Jerry Twain, an Ojibwe, from the nearby Matagami First Nation, and they had a son, Mark. Jerry adopted the girls and legally changed their surname to Twain. When Mark was a toddler, Jerry and Sharon adopted Jerry's baby nephew, Daryl, when his mother died. Because of Twain's connection to Jerry, the media have incorrectly reported that she is of Ojibwe descent, but she's not. Once Shania had begun to accumulate success and awards, her hometown's newspaper, the Timmins Daily Press, published several stories about sensational headlines, wherein relatives of her biological father sold personal details about her to the newspaper and made accusations of Twain seeking to use native ancestry as a career-promoting ploy. The Ojibwe community in which she had been raised, however, stated the likely motive for these estranged relatives' stories to be mercenary hopes of a benefit from her success, which they'd write. See, people do that, don't they? Someone in the family or someone starts to get popular or starts to make money, and everybody else tries to get some way of making money out of making up stories or whatever, just to get the headlines and maybe making a dollar or two out of that. Anyway, her adopted father's cousin spoke on behalf of their family and voiced the feelings of their community in saying, we treated her as native, raised her as native, we accepted her as part of our family, no question asked. Roger Ellis, then president of the first Americans of the Arts organization, who had given Shania an award for outstanding musical achievement, noted the award was given in good faith on the basis of Shania's Canadian Reserve card, and concluded that Miss Twain was not intentionally misrepresented herself, and that she was celebrated her Native American heritage without capitalizing at the expense of the Native American community. When questioned as to why she chose not to publicly acknowledge Edwards as her biological father for years, she said, "My father, Jerry Twain, went out of his way to raise three daughters that weren't his own. For me to acknowledge another man as my father, a man who was never there to me as a father, who wasn't the one who struggled every day to put food on our table, would have hurt him terribly. We were a family, stepfather, stepbrothers. We never used that vocabulary in our home. To have referred to him as my stepfather would have been the worst slap across the face I could have given him." That's nice. As people have said that she was part Indian, well, she's not. Not at all. All right, we get to Korea. Here we are. She graduated from Timmins High School in 1983, eager to expand her musical horizons. After Longshot's demise, she was approached by a cover band led by Diane Chase called Flirt and toured Ontario with them. She took singing lessons from Toronto-based coach Ian Garrett, often cleaning his house as payment. In the autumn of 1984, her talents were noticed by Toronto DJ Stan Campbell, who wrote about her in a country music article. Eileen, as she was known then, possesses a powerful voice with an impressive range. She has the necessary drive, ambition, and positive attitude to achieve her goals. Campbell was making an album by Canadian musician and present-day radio personality Tim Dennis,
at the time, and she was featured on the backing vocals of the song Heavy in the Sunshine. Country singer Mary Bailey saw her perform in Sudbury in Ontario, saying, "I saw this little girl up on stage with a guitar and it absolutely blew me away." She performed Willie Nelson's Blue Eyes Crying in the Rain and Hank Williams' I'm So Lonesome to Make Her Cry. Her voice reminded me of Tanya Tucker. It had strength and character, a lot of feeling. She's a star. She deserves an opportunity. Bailey later said she sang a few songs that she had written, and I thought to myself, this kid is like 19 years old. Where does she get it, this? This is from a person who's lived 60 years. And her mother and adoptive father died in a car accident approximately 50 kilometres north of Wawa in Ontario. She moved back to Timmins to take care of her younger siblings and took them to Huntsville, Ontario, where she supported them by earning money performing at the nearby Deer Horse Resort. So we better get to a song. So that lady was talking about Blue Eyes Crying in the Rain, a Willie Nelson number. She actually got to perform that with Willie on stage later in life, so we'll do that version.

0: Yes, Blue Eyes Crying in the Rain. Fix did a good job with that. And so then the parents died in a car crash, so she had to go and raise the, well, she went back and raised the children, her sisters and everything else. And it was a big thing for her to do. She had to work to earn money to feed the family. And she was in the bush, is where she was doing all this. And it was just tough going. To have her time away, she'd go and with her dog and sit down and by a creek somewhere and compose songs and with a guitar. And so it's a pretty tough life she had to start with. There's a whole lot there written about all that, so I'm not going to go through that. And then it was time to do news. We'll come back.
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0: Good morning, I'm Nicola Wright. Hundreds of Nepali soldiers and rescuers are searching debris-strewn valleys and hillsides for people still missing from the massive flash floods there. Nearly 390 people are known to have died so far. It's thought about 1,300 people are unaccounted for in Nepal and across the border in Tibet. Five New Zealanders are believed to be among the missing. The BBC's Laura Bicker reports.
1: State media has focused on search and rescue efforts, which are being led by the People's Liberation Army. Large vehicles and heavy equipment are struggling to get to the main disaster zone, where hundreds of people are missing. Rescue efforts are being further hampered by the fear of a second flood. Officials are monitoring a lake which formed after the landslide upstream of Geerong, and now say it could burst its banks if heavy rains continue in the next few days.
0: A Nepali man living in New Zealand says the pictures of devastation in his home country are like watching a horrifying movie. Dr. Sulav Paudal is the treasurer for the Non-Resident Nepali Association. The group is appealing for help as it raises emergency relief funding for the Nepal government. Dr. Paudal says the scenes are unlike anything he's ever seen.
2: I've never seen kind of movie-like thing, honestly. Something that we've only seen, you know, like kind of dramatic movies and all those scenes. And since yesterday, you know, like, yeah, I think most of us haven't slept well as well.
0: A handful of armed police officers are guarding the South Auckland home where a woman and a man were found dead yesterday. Police have been hunting through the night for those responsible for a suspected double homicide in Wattle Downs. Jessica Hopkins is at the scene.
3: Police are yet to give an update on whether their search has been successful. They also haven't released any details about who they're looking for or if they know who they're looking for. This morning, several police officers with rifles are outside the home, which has been cordoned off. Police forensic and scene of crime officers were earlier seen putting on shoe covers and entering the home just before 6:30 today.
0: The finance minister says Labor needs to be clear about the implications of scrapping increases to fuel excise duty. The excise is due to rise by 12 cents a litre from January, followed by a 6 cents per litre rise in 2028 and 4 cents per litre in subsequent years. Chris Hipkins says if elected, Labor won't go ahead with any of those. Finance Minister Nicola Willis, who looks set to defer the first of those increases, says Mr. Hipkins has offered no details on the alternatives.
4: He did not outline to you which projects he's cancelling. He did not outline to you which jobs will be put at risk. He didn't make clear to you how much it would cost.
0: Russia says it could strike UK military targets inside and outside Ukraine in response to Kyiv's use of British long-range cruise missiles. The warning, delivered by a Russian Foreign Ministry spokesperson Maria Zakharova at a news briefing in Moscow, has been made before, but without such rhetorical force or urgency. She says London is just one step away from becoming legally complicit in what she calls terrorism against Russian civilians. The UK is to share missile blueprints with Ukraine. A Green MP says it is unacceptable that beneficiaries had their payments cut because ministry staff were overloaded with paperwork. A law change rushed through Parliament last year requires some beneficiaries to reconfirm their circumstances annually to ensure they are still eligible. The Social Development Ministry says due to the high volume of people going through that process, some benefits were wrongly suspended. It couldn't say how many or for how long. The Greens' Ricardo Menendez March is blaming the Minister, Louise Upston.
5: This completely falls on the Minister. MSD is simply trying to adapt to the government's policies. At times they have told us that their frontline is oversubscribed.
0: Louise Upston says she's very disappointed and expects MSD to manage its workloads. The US President Donald Trump has signed an executive order to rename Lake Ontario as Lake America, a change he says will take effect immediately. The two countries are in a trade war. One of the five Great Lakes of North America, Lake Ontario, borders with the Canadian province of Ontario and the US state of New York. That's the news. Now with sport, here's Glenn Lama.
6: Kia ora, good morning. All Blacks coach Dave Rennie has made three changes to his starting lineup for the second test against the Springboks. In the forwards, George Bauer and Simon Parker are in for the concussed Ethan de Groot and Josh Lord, while Leroy Carter comes onto the left wing for Josh Morby. And Carter says he can't wait to get stuck in.
7: As they say, it's the greatest rivalry, so you want to be putting your name forward for those test matches, and yeah, just can't wait, itching.
6: Meantime, Hawke's Bay has beaten Southland 36-21 in the NPC to remain on top of the ladder. Ryan Fox has made a solid start at the year's richest golf tournament. The Open Championship winner has fired a first-round 4-under-66 at the Tour Championship in Atlanta, and that has him just two shots off the lead. And Commonwealth Games 100 metres champion Zoe Hobbs has finished 7th in the latest Diamond League event in Zurich, a race won by Olympic champion Julian Alfred from St. Lucia. Tom Walsh, meantime, was 6th in the shot put. Your sports news.
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13: Rightio, looking outside here, it's 7.4 degrees and mostly cloudy. In Christchurch at the moment, it's 11.4, 20 the high with a low of 5, a 9K sou'wester, gusting 13, mostly cloudy. A few spots of morning rain, then fine breaks. Gusty northeasties, turning northwesterlies this afternoon. Tomorrow going to be nice and fine, 18 degrees and sunset at 6 o'clock. And to Aumaru, today's high is 17, a low of 5, 6.9, currently a 2K northerly gusting 6, a partly cloudy day today with a chance of a shower, and tomorrow it'll be partly cloudy and 16 degrees, and sunset is at 4 minutes after 6, Alexandra. Today's high expected 14, a low of 2, 1.3, currently a 2K northerly gusting 7, cloudy periods, few spots of rain with light winds, and tomorrow it'll be partly cloudy with showers and 14 degrees. And to Dunedin, for you today, high expected 16, a low of 7, 12.2, currently a 4K sou'wester, gusting 6, mostly cloudy with a few showers, clearing late afternoon as fine breaks develop. Tomorrow it'll be fine to partly cloudy and 15 degrees, and 5 after 6 sunset. And to Gore, today's high expected is 12, with a low of 6, 7.2, currently a 13K nor'easter, gusting 20, partly cloudy with showers today, and fine in the morning tomorrow with rain coming in the afternoon. And for Invercargill, our high today is 12, with a low of 6, 5.9, currently a 7K nor'easter, gusting 11, partly cloudy with showers today, and tomorrow it'll be fine in the morning and rain in the afternoon, 12 degrees. And sunset is going to be at 12 minutes after 6. That's now 9 after 8.
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That Shania Twain there with Don't Be Stupid. And, of course, we're celebrating her birthday. She was born this day in 1965. When she met rock producer Robert Mutt Lang, he heard Shania's original songs, the singing from her debut album. He offered to produce and write songs with her. After many telephone conversations, they met in Nashville's Fanfare in 93, and they soon become husband and wife. They co-wrote every song apart from one that featured on their second album, The Woman and Me. The Woman and Me is released in 1995 with 12 tracks on the album. The first single released was this one here.

Whose bed has your boots been under? Well, number one in Canada, of course. They're so in love with her up there, and went number 11 on the US charts. Her first number one on the US charts is also went number one in Canada, was in 1995. Any Man of Mine.

0: Twain.
1: Yeah, so popular Shania Twain was. By 2007, the album had reached more than 12 million sales in the US alone. It's certified diamond by the Recording Industry of America. The album was a commercial success, leading to performances at selected international venues and television shows, including two CMA fan affairs, appearances in Nashville, and just such a popular and great songs off that album. And then in 1997, she released her follow-up album called Come On Over. It established her as a successful crossover singer. Of the 16 tracks on the album, 12 were released as singles, following the release of lead singles Love Gets Me Every Time and Don't Be Stupid, You Know I Love You, which allowed her to make more appearances on Billboard Hot 100. The album started selling. With the release of the third single, You're Still the One, sales rocketed. From this moment on, when Honey, I'm Home, They Don't Impress Me Much, Man, I Feel Like a Woman, You Got Away, the title track, Rock This Country, and I'm Holding On to Love to Save My Life, are the other nine songs that eventually saw releases as singles, which with the exception of Holding On to Love, all of the singles had accompanying music videos. From this moment on, a duet with Brian White, and there was a re-recorded solo pop version, which was also used as for a music video. The album peaked at number 2 on the Billboard 200 and stayed on the charts for the next 2 years, going on to sell 40 million copies worldwide, making it the biggest selling album of all time by a female musician. Incredible how popular she was. Well, still is too, of course. She's still out there doing this other song of hers.
0: Let's go, girls.

yes, feel like a woman. She is every woman, that's for sure, that one. That's Shania Twain, and we'll come back and do some more about her. Just finish off with about her marriage and everything else, and after we do the weather again. It just comes around so often, doesn't it? Well, outside here, it's sort of like a little fine drizzle out there, and it's 7.6 degrees, that's in change, and mostly cloudy. Let's take a look around what's going on around the country then. For Northland to Tauramanui, including Coromandel. Oopsie daisy, what happened there? No, we don't want that. Nothing to do with Russell. Come back here. And scattered showers over Northland, spreading south during the day. Bay of Plenty, Taupo, mostly cloudy, occasional showers. Gisborne, Hawke's Bay, cloudy periods, the odd shower for Gisborne. Taranaki to Wellington, including Taipi and also the Wairarapa, often cloudy. Isolated showers turning to rain from afternoon. Northwesterlies rising this morning to gale, gusting 100 k's about exposed parts of Wellington and southern Wairarapa. For Nelson, Marlborough and for Canterbury, rain clearing to fine from this afternoon. Nor'westers rising this morning to gale, gusting 100 k's about the Marlborough Sounds. Water to Fiordland, rain with heavy falls about and north of Hokitika this morning, otherwise showers. Rain returns to Fiordland this evening. Otago south and scattered rain, mainly in Southland and South Dunedin, isolated showers elsewhere. In the Chatham Islands, often cloudy. So to Auckland today, high expected is 17, lower 13, partly cloudy with showers. Wellington, 14 with lower 10, and strong winds there and showers. In Wanaka, it's 12 with a lower 4. In Queenstown, 10 with a lower 3, both partly cloudy with showers. To Invercargill for us then, a high expected is 12 with a lower 6, 6.9 at the moment. A 7k nor'wester gusting 15, pressure's 1,004 and rising. Mostly cloudy, a few showers late morning and afternoon, northerlies turning westerlies in the afternoon. Tomorrow, fine to start the day and then rain coming in the afternoon and sun set will be at 12 minutes after 6.

0: looking at the hottest place to be, Culverden, 15.3, Twizel, 3.3, coldest, Wairu, 54K is the windiest, Westport, wow, 18.2 millimetres, so it's coming down there. And the top temperature yesterday was 21.4, went to Kawerau, Invercargill, 9.4, 77 on the list. The coldest place is Mount Cook at minus 1, Invercargill, 4.3. The wettest place was Haast at 133 millimetres, Invercargill, 11.6. And the windiest place, Nugget Point, 117 k's, Invercargill, 63. So to Christchurch, your high today is 20 with a low of 5, 11.5 at the moment, a 9k easterly gusting 13. Pressure at your place, 1,009 and rising. Mostly cloudy with a few spots of morning rain, then fine breaks, gusty northeasties, teddy northwesties in the afternoon. Fine tomorrow, and temperature tomorrow 18 degrees. Sunset tonight at 6 o'clock. And yesterday, Christchurch had 10 degrees, 70 on the list. The coldest was 6.2, 7.6 millimetres of rain, and the wind got to 69 k's. So to Oamaru for you today, high expected 17, low of 5, 7.6 at the moment, a 4k nor'westerly gusting 7.2 millimetres of rain. Morning cloud and the chance of a shower clearing as fine spills develop. Tomorrow it'll be fine, partly cloudy and 16 degrees, and sunset is at 4 minutes after 6. And yesterday, there was 8.8, 85 on the list. The coldest was 6, 3.6 millimetres of rain. The wind was 44 k's. To Alexandra, today's high expected to be 14, a low of 2, 3.4 currently. A 2k nor'wester gusting 7. Cloudy periods, a few spots of rain with light winds, afternoon northwesterlies. Tomorrow it'll be partly cloudy with showers at 14 degrees. And sunset at 12 minutes after 6. And yesterday's high there for Alexandra was 7 degrees, 88 on the list. The coldest was 4.4, 7.4 millimetres of rain. The wind was 35 k's. And Dunedin, today's high 16, a low of 7, 12.1 currently, a 4 k southwesterly gusting 7. Mostly cloudy with a few showers clearing late afternoon as fire breaks develop. Northerlies turning westerlies in the afternoon. Tomorrow it'll be partly cloudy and 15 degrees. Sunset 5 minutes after 6. And looks like a nice clear morning there in Dunedin to start the day. Yesterday 9.8, 72 on the list. The coldest was 6.4, 8.6 millimetres of rain yesterday, and the wind was 57 k's. To Gore, I think it's raining a bit heavier here now, I can hear on the roof now. So to Gore today, a high of 12, the low of 6, 6.4, currently 11k easterly gusting 15, mostly cloudy, a few showers late morning and afternoon, northerlies turning westerlies in the morning. Tomorrow it'll be fine to start the day with rain in the afternoon. And yesterday's high was 9 degrees, 82 on the list, the coldest was 5, 6.8 millimetres of rain, the wind was 80 k's. So that's the weather.
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0: 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Orphans Aid Shop, Dunedin, 145 King Edward Street is open Mondays to Friday, 10 to 4pm. And 106 Bay Street, 9.30 to 4.30. Family violence. Well, I hope there's no family violence in your home, but if there is, or if you know someone who is, give them the phone number to ring, 0800 456 450. Help us on the other end of that line. That's 0800 456 450. Now, coming up on Sunday, the first Gore Harness Racing Club race meeting takes place, and it starts at 1:42. There's six races on the card, entry is free, and the last race is at 4:39. This is the first of four race days the Gore Harness Racing Club will host in Wat Gore throughout the season, with the second meeting scheduled for Sunday the 27th of September. There's a big Christmas meeting takes place on Sunday the 27th of December, while the season is rounded out with the club's final day on the grass at Gore Raceway on Sunday the 7th of February. So the first race meeting is on the Sunday. 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If you need Rawley's, everybody should have Rawley's products somewhere in the house, in a medicine cabinet somewhere. It's a great remedy to have. And of course they have a whole range of things Rawley's do nowadays, not just ointment. So get hold of Graham, find out more. And his phone number, 217-6070. And of course he does have some bikes there still, ordinary push bikes as well as e-bikes. 217-6070. The New Brighton Community Fridge and Pantry is open every day from 8 a.m. to 6 p.m. for fresh produce, breads and dry goods, all available at 46 Hawke Street in New Brighton in Christchurch. See? Empty egg cartons. Graham is looking for empty egg cartons. Graham Robertson, he's at 45 Bowman Street. He has eggs coming from the farm every day. Sells them at $7 a dozen. Needs the cartons to put the eggs in. So if you've got any empty egg cartons, drop them off at 45 Beaumont Street. And your grocery limit at 222 Yarra Street is open today from 9 till 6 with a wide variety of choices in there. Plenty of bulk food. If you're into bulk food, well, they've got a great selection there. And those coffees are absolutely marvellous. 222 Yarra Street, that's opposite Cracker Jack's, open today from 9 till 6. And that playing in the background there was Django Reinhardt and Stefan Grappelli, a song called Diner, their version of that one. Sounds a wee wet outside at the moment.
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0: Rightio, getting back to Shania. He was born this day in 1965. She met producer Robert Mutt, of course, Lang, or Mutt Lang, after he heard her original songs and singing from her debut album. He offered to produce, write songs with her. They got married in 1993. Had a son called Asia. And in 2008, it was announced that they were separating after Lang had an affair with Shania's best friend, Marie Ann Theobald. Of course, they were living in New Zealand at the time, and up in the central there, a beautiful place up in central. So they divorced in 2010. And then later in that year, 2010, it was reported that Shania was engaged to Swiss Nestle executive Frederick Theobald, who was the husband of Shania's husband's girlfriend there. And so, and Marie Anne's former husband, they were married in January 1st, 2011, in Puerto Rico. And of course Shania became stepmother to Frederick and Anne Marie's daughter. And 2010 she created Shania Kids Can, a charity designed to address the needs of neglected children who are frequently overlooked by social assistance programs. Her autobiography, From This Moment On, was published in March 27, 2011. She is a long-time resident of Corsia in Switzerland, where her son was born, and she also owns properties in Las Vegas and the Bahamas. Shania's father's half-brother is a well-known Dutch country singer, Henk Wingard, famous for his truck-driving country songs. Oh, didn't have heard of him. And she stated in 2026 that she is now a vegetarian. Awards and honours were the same. Any of these just goes through as long as your arm. I'm not going to go through all those. But anyway, such a popular girl. Shania Twain. Want to replay something else from her?

Yes, Come On Over from Shania Twain, born this day in 1965. And still out there doing it all. Of course, the Las Vegas circuit was a great success for her. And so we'll move on. Kix Brooks and Ronnie Dunn, Rock My Girl, Little Country Girl. Rock My World, Little Country Girl.

That's Lucas Nelson along with Laney Wilson with More Than Friends. And prior to that we had Rock My World, Little Country Girl. It's Kix Brooks taking the lead singing on that Brooks and Dunn's single. It's 8 away from 9 with Sonny Marshall. Oh, no.

0: As Jody Vaughan with Rodeo Eyes. And before that we had, what did we have before that? Oh No, Not You Again. Sonny Marshall with that one. Well, it's time to do news, is it? So we better get something up there and get some news going. Having a bit of problem this morning with a loose tooth in the bottom jaw. Really loose. I'm trying to get it out. I'll have to, what do? Put a bit of string around it and tie it to the door handle and shut the door or something. Or you can grab a bit of pliers. So I'm trying all these things. It'll come out one very soon. In the meantime, news time.
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0: Good morning. I'm Nicola Wright. World Vision says people are deeply in shock in Nepal as the scale of devastation becomes clearer. About 390 people are now known to have died, and more than 1,000 people are still missing. Five New Zealanders are believed to have been in the region and are among the missing. World Vision Nepal's National Director Roslyn Gabriel says the scenes are traumatic.
1: Our team that was arrived there today reported that they could see dead bodies in some of the villages that people have just had to leave, they've had to abandon. And obviously these are bodies, unfortunately, that have washed down through the water.
0: Roslyn Gabriel says World Vision is trying to find shelter for those who've lost their homes and clean food and water. A woman who lives in the street where a double homicide happened yesterday has spoken of the shock of the killings. Police have been hunting through the night for the suspects after a woman and a man were found dead at a home on Gambari Place in Wattle Downs, South Auckland. Gambari Place resident Diana Kiriopaturna says the people recently moved in across the road.
2: Sad to know that they've only just come into the street, so whatever trouble was following them obviously followed them right to the doorstep. And unfortunately it happened on the street where there's a lot of kids and a lot of elderly people.
0: Diana Kiriopaturna says she and family members heard shooting and stayed inside. Armed officers remained at the scene this morning, while crime scene officers were seen entering the home earlier on. Queenstown Lakes District Council says its Emergency Operations Centre has been busy responding to problems caused by heavy rain overnight. It's set up a civil defence welfare hub in Queenstown. The council's asking people to avoid unnecessary travel and take extra care on the roads. Flooding, debris and other hazards may still pose some risks. And the winter storm that's battered the South Island is starting to track north. Met Services Head of Weather, Heather Keats, told Morning Report the front is moving north and will turn to strong winds and heavy rain for parts of the North Island tomorrow.
3: It's the start of spring, not yet, I know, next week, but the weather has decided meteorological spring has started, and we're going to see those relentless westerlies, fast-moving features, and this weekend's going to be one of those weekends.
0: Wind watches are in place for the Canterbury High Country until 8 o'clock this morning, and Wellington, wider upper south of Masterton and the Marlborough Sounds until this evening. Major tech companies are calling for a society-wide response to defeat what they describe as an impending wave of hacks driven by artificial intelligence. They include OpenAI, Anthropic, Microsoft, Alphabet and Amazon. More than 100 other companies have signed a joint letter. They say there's limited time to make the digital world much more secure ahead of the AI threat. The road freight industry says the country will be digging itself a deeper hole if governments continue to put off or cancel increases to fuel excise. The government's signalling it won't go ahead with a planned 12 cents per litre increase in January, while Labour has committed not to increase the fuel excise duty at all for a full term. The money collected from the fuel tax helps pay for building, upgrading and maintaining the roading network. The Chief Executive of Transporting New Zealand, Dom Kalassi, is flabbergasted.
4: Unless you've got some other cunning plan to get some funding for roading, then they are just going to increase the threat to our economic development.
0: Dom Kalassi says there's already a gap between the revenue collected from petrol excise duty and road user charges and what is needed for infrastructure. The former Bosnian Serb military leader Ratko Mladic has died. The 84-year-old was serving a life sentence in The Hague for genocide and crimes against humanity. Mladic oversaw the brutal siege of Sarajevo and the murder of thousands of Bosnian Muslim men and boys in Srebrenica in the 1990s. The BBC's Alice Adderley reports.
5: Along with his political ally Radovan Karadzic, Mladic symbolised the Serb campaign of ethnic cleansing of Croats and Muslims. Mladic evaded justice for 16 years after the war, but in 2017 he was sentenced by judges in The Hague to life in prison for genocide and crimes against humanity. For some it was a symbolic moment of reckoning, but for many others in Serbia and parts of Bosnia, decades after his crimes, he still remained a war hero.
0: That's the news. Now with sport, here's Glenn Lama.
6: Kia ora, good morning. Three changes to the starting 15 for the All Blacks for this weekend's second test against the Springboks. Leroy Carter has replaced Josh Morby on the left wing. George Bauer is in a prop, while Simon Parker comes into the loose forwards to replace Stupo Vaii, who moves to lock. Rennie says while Park has not played a test so far this year, he's the right choice for the Springboks.
7: He really suits us playing the Africans, and that's, he was excellent against the ball. So look, he's physical, he gives us a bit of size at six, especially with Toops moving in.
6: A bit of showtime from Ryan Fox in the opening round of the Rich Tour Championship in Atlanta. He holed out from 135 yards on the par 4 third hole for an eagle, delighting the gallery. Fox finished with a 4-under 66 and is three shots off the pace. And Silver Ferns vice-captain Kate Heffernan is staying with the Adelaide Thunderbirds in Australia's Super Netball competition. She has signed a two-year extension with this year's champions. That's your sports news.
8: Roger. Yeah, the situation here is the driver has exited the windscreen of the vehicle, travelled 12 metres down the road and hit the side of a concrete wall.
9: Female passenger in her early to mid-30s, thrown through back right window, scraped 10 metres along the road. Ambulance on its way.
10: The deceased, a male in his late teens, exited through the front window of the vehicle and was hit by an oncoming car. Do you copy?
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13: Yes, weather. All right, let's take a look and see. Weather, come in, weather. Outside here, we are looking at 8.1 now and cloudy. Just had some showers going through before. And whereabouts is the jolly weather? Here it is, Christchurch. We'll go there first. Oh, by the way, my tooth has fallen out, so that's good. It's been a pain trying to eat with the damn thing loose. Anyway, let's have a look. 20 the high with a low of 5, 12.2 currently, a 9k southeast to gusting 11, mostly cloudy, few spots of morning rain, then fine breaks, gusting northeasties, turning northwesties. Tomorrow it'll be fine, 18 degrees, and sunset is at 6pm to Oamaru. Your high today is, where are you, Oamaru? Come in, 17, a low of 5, 8.1. Currently a 4K northwest, gusting 9. Morning cloud, chance of a shower, clearing as fine spells develop. Northwesties turning westies in the afternoon. Fine to partly cloudy tomorrow, and sunset is at 4 minutes after 6. So from there to Alexandra, today's high is 14, a low of 2, 4.2. Currently a 4K southwest, gusting 6. Cloudy periods with a few spots of rain, light winds, afternoon northwesterlies, and tomorrow partly cloudy with showers, and 14 degrees tomorrow. Sunset is at 12 after 6. Dunedin, today's high is 16, low of 7, 13.5. Currently a 6K northwest, gusting 13. Mostly cloudy, a few showers, clearing late afternoon as fine breaks develop. Northerlies turning westerlies in the afternoon. Tomorrow partly cloudy and 15 degrees. Looks like a nice morning currently in Dunedin, sun shining there nicely. And sunset tonight, 5 after 6 in Gore. Today's high 12, the low 6, 5.7. Currently 13K northeast, gusting 17, mostly cloudy. A few showers late morning and afternoon, northeast turning westerlies. Tomorrow will be fine with some rain coming in the afternoon, 13 degrees. And Invercargill, our high today 12, the low 6, 7 at the moment. A 6K northeast, gusting 9.4 millimetres of rain. Mostly cloudy, a few showers late morning and afternoon. Northerlies turning westerlies. And tomorrow it'll be fine in the morning and rain in the afternoon. And 12 degrees tomorrow. Sunset tonight at 12 minutes after 6. Hottest place to be at the moment is in Culverden still. 15.7, Twisel at 4.1, the coldest. Opunaki at 50Ks, the windiest. And Darfield at 3 millimetres, the wettest. It's 10 past 9.
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Kelly Pickler, she's a little bit gypsy, and a good little number that one there. And what have we got? About 14 past 9 o'clock. Mm-hmm. And well, and it's 5 o'clock somewhere, according to Alan Jackson, Jimmy Buffett.

0: time zone am I on? What country am I in?
1: It doesn't matter. It's 5 o'clock somewhere.
0: It's always on 5 in Margaritaville, come to think of it.
1: Yeah, I heard that.
0: You've been there, haven't you?
1: Yes, sir.
0: I've seen your boat there.
1: I've been to Margaritaville a few times.
0: All right. Well, that's good.
1: Stumble my way back.
0: Okay. Well, we just want to make sure you can keep it between the navigational beacons.
1: Between the buoys. I got it.
0: All right. Well, it's 5 o'clock. Let's go somewhere.
1: I'm ready. Crank it up.
0: Let's get out of here.
1: I'm gone.

That's Buddy Jewell, all about Lacey's song. It's a true story, that one there. And Clearly Adams, yep, she's setting the woods on fire.

0: Chris Stapleton, song called Millionaire. And before that was Setting the Woods on Fire from Clearly Adams. Time for a bit of comedy from Two Ronnies.
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2: Same again, my dear, please.
3: Large gin and tonic, sir.
2: You're new here, aren't you?
3: No. I've been here about 2 years.
2: Oh, it must be me then. That's why I've never seen you in here before. I've never been in here before.
3: That would account for it.
2: Yes, it would, wouldn't it, eh? 2 years, eh? Well, you must be very fond of it. The work, I mean.
3: You meet a lot of people.
2: Yes, of course you do. I should think you're a pretty good judge of a person, aren't you?
4: Could I have a pineapple juice, please?
3: Small one, sir.
4: Yes, why not?
2: Yeah. Yes, you're a pretty good judge, all right. pay well here, do they?
3: Oh, all right.
2: I should think a pretty girl like you must be worth her weight in gold, a place like this.
3: Flattery will get you nowhere.
2: No, I mean it. You're a very pretty girl.
4: Very.
2: Very attractive. Still, I suppose you've been told that before, haven't you?
3: Oh, huh? Once or twice, yes.
2: Do you think you're attractive?
3: I'm too tall.
2: Oh, I like tall girls.
4: Me too.
2: Did you say something?
4: Who, me? No.
2: The taller the better.
4: Right.
2: What?
4: Pardon?
3: Are you local then, are you, sir?
2: No, just passing through, you know. I'm staying at the Plough, you know it?
3: Nice bedrooms.
2: Oh, really? You know the bedrooms at the Plough, do you? Well, I must say, you interest me enormously.
4: And me not quite so enormously.
2: Look, do you mind, I'm trying to have a private conversation with this young lady. Now drink up and puddle off, will you?
4: Could I have another pineapple juice, please?
2: No, just ignore him. He'll probably go away. What time do you finish here tonight?
3: Oh, 10:30. Why?
2: Oh, I was just wondering. Would you like a drink?
3: No. I don't think I'd better.
5: Have one. Go on.
2: Why not? Don't you drink?
3: Oh, yes. I like a vodka. Trouble is, two of those and how many bodies?
2: Well, just have one.
4: Yes, a double.
2: Please don't think that I'm trying to get you drunk, because I'm really not.
3: You sure?
2: No, absolutely not. I promise I didn't mean that. I really didn't.
4: I did.
2: I just meant that I thought you were very attractive. Beautiful.
4: Fantastic.
2: And I thought I'd like to take you out for a meal.
4: Me too.
2: Because you're friendly and warm and, well, you just have such terrific
4: knockers.
2: I'm sorry about that. Look, if you do fancy a meal later, here's my card. Just phone me at the Plough, will you?
4: Look, Lillian, if you do go out for a bite to eat, for goodness sake, don't be late. We've got to be up early tomorrow. You've got your mother coming over.

0: John Grinnell, Cell of Southland, great number and great singer.
1: This song I wrote for my daughter. She's about 4 years old. I'd go off to play for people, and my wife said, when Daddy leaves, he goes to sing for people. That's what he does. And one night I forgot to call. Now she'll be 15 on April 10th. Seems like only yesterday I was in Chicago in that hotel room. But sometimes out here on this road, too late to call, I see the telephone.

0: It's a great sound of Jerry Jeff Walker there with a couple of songs that he wrote. And the pickup truck song is a good one there. And of course that other one, She Knows Her Daddy Sings. And it's so nice, the words in that song. And John Gradon makes an absolutely marvellous job with that song as well. Rightio, it's time to go and do news.
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0: Good morning, I'm Nicola Wright. People have been evacuated in Queenstown overnight as a significant weather storm crossed the South Island, and a sergeant reports.
1: Fire and Emergency says some properties were evacuated around Fern Hill in Queenstown because of concerns about slips and land instability. Firefighters went to about 16 flooding jobs during the night across Queenstown, Frankton, Arrowtown, Wanaka and Lake Harwea. It says there were many other calls about flooded roads and sections that firefighters didn't attend. Queenstown Lakes District Council has set up a civil defence welfare hub in the town. It is asking people to avoid unnecessary travel and take extra care on the roads.
0: State Highway 6 between Makarora and Lake Harwea is closed due to a slip, and motorists are urged to avoid the area or delay travel. State Highway 94 to Milford Sound remains closed from the Lower Hollyford Road intersection to Don River due to the avalanche risk. It's expected to reopen tomorrow. The Crown Range Road was closed this morning between Eastburn Road and Cardrona. The Transport Agency has area warnings for flooding for State Highway 6 from Haast to Hokitika, State Highway 8A from Tarras to Luggett, State Highway 8 from Ormarama to Clareburn, and for snow from Springfield to Ōtira on State Highway 73. Mountaineer Peter Hillary says floods from glacial lakes pose a major threat to people's lives and villages in Nepal. At least 390 people are now known to have died, and more than 1,000 people are missing since the flood and landslide disaster. Five New Zealanders are believed to be among the missing. Peter Hillary says when lakes high in the Himalayas flood, the effects can be catastrophic.
2: If they burst their banks, and these are called GLOFs, glacial lake outburst floods, they just surge down the valley carrying huge boulders, mud and silt and whatever they pick up, and they're unstoppable, literally unstoppable.
0: Peter Hillary says these floods are becoming more common with climate change, and developing early warning systems in Nepal is essential. A Green MP says it is unacceptable that beneficiaries had their payments cut because ministry staff were overloaded with paperwork. A law change rushed through Parliament last year requires some beneficiaries to reconfirm their circumstances annually to ensure they are still eligible. The Social Development Ministry says due to the high volume of people going through that process, some benefits were wrongly suspended. It couldn't say how many or for how long. The Greens' Ricardo Menendez March is blaming the Minister Louise Upston for making the law in haste. Louise Upston says she's very disappointed and expects the Ministry to manage its workloads. ACT leader David Seymour has gently chastised his coalition partner National for jumping the gun on announcing the fuel excise duty will not be increased next year. The Finance Minister, Nicola Willis, confirmed the planned 12 cents a litre increase in January will no longer go ahead, before a spokesperson later clarified that was National's position. David Seymour says the matter went to Cabinet Committee earlier this week and is something Cabinet is considering. He says Cabinet is yet to make a final decision, and government decisions are best announced after Cabinet has made them. Labour has also vowed not to increase the fuel taxes at all for the whole term if elected. The Norwegian Royal Court says King Harald is in a very serious condition in hospital with his family at his bedside. Hundreds are gathered outside the Royal Palace in Oslo and in the centres of other major cities, many laying flowers as they await further news of the 89-year-old's health. King Harald is Europe's oldest living monarch and has been Norway's ceremonial head of state since 1991. He was taken to hospital on August the 17th to be treated for a bacterial infection in his blood. Canada's Prime Minister Mark Carney says Lake Ontario will continue to be called by that name no matter what Donald Trump says. The US President has signed an executive order renaming it as Lake America as the two countries fight a trade war. But Mr. Carney says Lake Ontario was named over 400 years ago, before the Confederation of Canada and the US Declaration of Independence. That's the news.
3: When you're asleep, you have no sense of smell. You won't notice the deadly poisonous smoke as it silently fills the room. Soon, you'll start to suffocate, your heart racing as your lungs desperately search for oxygen. And you will die without waking. If you don't have a working smoke alarm and a fire happens while you're asleep, consider yourself dead. 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
5: Oh dear, oh dear. Old Trump is like a dictator, isn't he? Old changes like to Lake America. It's no longer a lake in Ontario. The Canadians have just put their finger up and say, you can go and do what you like, but it's going to remain the same. Good on them. Alrighty, that time we have partly cloudy now. Quite a bit of blue sky around the place. That's looking good. 9.7 outside the tree. That's moving up goodly. Let's have a look and see what's going on from Northland to Tatamanui, also the, including the Coromandel. Scattered showers over Northland, spreading south during the day. Bay of Plenty and Taupo, mostly cloudy, occasional showers. For Gisborne and Hawke's Bay, cloudy periods, the odd shower for Gisborne. For Taranaki to Wellington, including Taiapi and Wairarapa, often cloudy. Isolated showers turning to rain from this afternoon. Nor'west is rising this morning to gale up to 100 k's about exposed parts of Wellington and southern Wairarapa. For Nelson, Marlborough, Canterbury, rain clearing to fine from this afternoon. Nor'westers rising this morning to gale, gusting 100 k's about the Marlborough Sounds. For Buller to Fiordland, rain with heavy falls about and north of Hokitika this morning, otherwise fine. Rain returns to Fiordland this evening. Otago, Southland, scattered rain mainly in Southland and South Dunedin. Isolated showers elsewhere. Chatham Islands often cloudy. So in Auckland, today's high is 17, low of 13, partly cloudy with showers. Wellington, it's 14, below of 10, with the strong winds coming through there and some showers. And to Wanaka, it's 12, with a low of 4. And Queenstown, 10, with a low of 3 today, and partly cloudy with showers through there. And Christchurch, for you at the moment, 16.5. 20, the high, with a low of 5, a 6K nor'easter gusting. 17, mostly cloudy. A few spots of morning rain, then fine breaks. Gusty northeasties, turning northwesties in the afternoon. Tomorrow, fine, and 18 degrees, and the sunset at 6 p.m. To Oamaru, today's high is 17, low of 5, 12.9. At the moment, 11K northeast, gusting 19. Morning cloud and a chance of a shower, clearing to fine spills. And for northwest is turning westlies. Tomorrow it'll be fine to partly cloudy and 16 degrees. And 4 after 6 sunset, Alexandra. Today's high 14, low 2, 5 currently, a 4K nor'easter gusting 7. Cloudy periods, few spots of rain with light winds, afternoon nor'westers. Tomorrow partly cloudy with showers and 14 degrees. And to Dunedin, 13.6 currently, 16 high with a low of 7, a 4K southwester gusting 13. Mostly cloudy with a few showers clearing late afternoon as fine breaks develop and northeast turning westlies. Tomorrow it'll be partly cloudy and 15 degrees and sunset is 5 after 6. In Gore, it's a high today of 12, the low of 6, 5.9. At the moment a 7K southerly gusting 9, mostly cloudy, a few showers late morning and afternoon. Tomorrow, fine to start the day with rain in the afternoon. And for Invercargill, our high today is 12, the low of 6, 8 at the moment, a 6K northerly gusting 7, mostly cloudy, a few showers late morning and afternoon, northerlies turning westlies in the afternoon. Tomorrow will be fine to start the day with rain coming in the afternoon, 12 degrees tomorrow. Sunset at 12 minutes after 6. So, where's the hottest place to be? That's in Christchurch Central, 17 degrees there currently. And for Alexandra, 4.8 is the coldest. Eltham at 50 k's is the windiest. And St Arnold at 4.8 millimetres is the wettest. It's 10 after 10. That's the latest we have in the news and weather here at Country Radio. It's,
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